knees up to show with EG I was cool. When I finally got sober, felt 10 years older, but it was something to do. I'm living on LA. I drive a sports car just to prove I'm a real bit baller, cause I made $1 million and I spend it on girls and

Names of a minor of a pop song people forgot, and I can't keep a girl, no. Cause as soon as the song comes, I cut on my loose and works my excuse. But the truth is, I can't open up, and you don't wanna

maps we all use. Habits are the norm. Rhythmic cycles of abuse died before the dawn. Mostly I

stream. You are like a shaft of light that penetrates the dream. Only truth I see is right in front of me.